0: Whenever there are some animals that happen to escape or are just in the wild and loose, it makes Nick V happier than a pig in mud.
1: Oh, well, check this out. It happened in Germany. People were injured after a donkey got aggressive. When donkeys on the loose
0: go wild,
1: attack. Yeah, basically.
2: What's up? 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
11: We're going to take it over to Germany where there were some donkeys that were getting wild.
12: I didn't even know
11: the streets.
12: I didn't know they had donkeys in Germany.
11: You would think, like, I always think about that. Like, there's certain animals only in certain areas.
12: Right.
11: You know what I mean?
12: Yeah.
11: Like, I don't know.
12: I don't know. I think it'd be too cold for donkeys in Germany. Anyway, one of them got really aggressive. Authorities say that Freddy the donkey.
11: Freddy the donkey?
12: Was on the run alongside a road and people were trying to rein him in to get him under control. Freddy wasn't having it. It started kicking and biting anyone who was trying to help out and even climbed onto a vehicle at one point. He was ghost riding the whip. So two people were injured during the mule melee and one person had to be taken to the hospital. I don't know if Freddy's going to be able to pay for this.
11: Dang.
12: But he was eventually restrained safely and held until his owner arrived to take him back home.
11: Who named the damn donkey Freddy?
12: Freddy the donkey in Germany. Jeez. The German donkey, Freddy.
11: Wow.

0: look for me.
1: All right, guys, ladies and gentlemen, it is time for that mouth love coming up on this Feel Good Friday. And we're not feeling too good about what's going on over in Nepal, Tibet. We want to send our prayers and wishes to all the families and people that have been affected by this terrible tragedy.

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7: Eric V, Nick V, we lost a lot of people this week. You know, celebrities plus everybody in Tibet, in Nepal, with the catastrophe that happened over there with that crazy flood.
8: Man, it looked like a movie. It didn't look real.
7: It is scary. I've been seeing all the different videos showing up. It's nuts.
8: Okay, gonna try to reset. We are still here. We're still living. We're still celebrating life, ladies and gentlemen. And don't forget, the words are power. We're gonna do something called mouth love. This is positive affirmations from my heart to yours. If you would like to join in, please take a deep breath in.
7: Here we go.
8: Blow it out. One more time. Deep breath in. Hold it. One, two, three, let it go. Thank you, Eric V. Premature let go.
7: I pre-breathed.
8: All right, so please repeat after me, ladies and gentlemen. I write this every week for you live. I am a creator.
7: I am a creator.
8: I am one with source.
7: I am one with source.
8: My attitude is gratitude.
7: My attitude is gratitude.
8: I have all that I need when I wake up every morning.
7: I have all that I need when I wake up every morning.
8: So repeat that one more time, Eric V, so they can hear it in the back.
7: I have all that I need when I wake up every morning.
8: Exactly, ladies and gentlemen. And not everybody woke up this morning.
7: That's true.
8: All right, there's a lot of transferring going on, different energies going to different parts of life, of existence, beyond this physical realm that we call Earth and all the things that we are here, but we are still here, so we get to celebrate those from the past and today. So we love you. Have a beautiful, blessed, and powerful weekend. We'll catch you on Manifest Monday. See you then.

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1: The agent accused of shooting a Venezuelan man in Minnesota and then giving a false statement about it has been released from a Texas prison. According to Cameroon County Sheriff Manuel Trevino, it's because Christian Castro already served 60 days in the facility.
2: His 90 days ran out. The courts denied the temporary restraining order, so we were obligated by law to release him.
1: Prince George's County's public schools is working to fix a transportation crisis that's disrupted the first week of school for thousands of families. About 10,000 students were without assigned bus routes for the first day. While delays, incorrect routes, and problems with the district's new tracking system has left some students waiting hours. And a federal judge blocked the Postal Service regulation to exert control over mail-in ballots in the lead up to the midterm elections. Get BIN News Now on demand 24/7 on the iHeartRadio app. We'll be right back.

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1: 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Sending this one out to my man Killer B.

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You shouldn't provoke, I bring the worst from the LBC. Smash, mother thinking they gon' smash on me. 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

0: Welcome to Dee Dee's Weekend Kickback, hey. Along with comedian J.J. Williamson and also Trey G. I'm sorry, what was that?
1: Ha-ha.
0: All right. Coming up on the show, everybody, comedian Bubba Dub is going to stop by.
1: Hey.
0: Also, J.J. has his latest episode of
2: I'll Be Damned.
0: And plus to all my parents, we got a dope discussion about when is it time for the kids to leave home?
3: Mm.
0: At what age do they have to get up out your house?
1: Ooh.
0: That's what we want to know. Coming up next, though, we're going to try to get to the bottom of what happened with a couple after she thought everything went great. We're talking about date fail. Get ready for it. It's on the way. 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

0: We're all here. Trey G, comedian JJ Williamson. We were talking to Jasmine, everyone.
1: Come on now.
0: Jasmine hit us up and she said she wanted to be on the show because Jasmine said she went on a date with a guy named Corey.
1: Yeah.
0: And they had a good time. Where'd y'all meet again? Where'd you meet, Jazz?
2: Mm-hmm. We met online.
0: Okay. And you said it was a great date. You guys kissed, hugged when it got done.
2: Great date. Kiss, hug, gentleman opened my doors, pulled out my chairs, bid me adieu, and never heard back.
0: Oh, nice gentleman. Let's see what happened. Yeah. Okay, we're going to call him, and you got to be quiet, okay?
2: Okay.
0: We got to get him to be truthful. Here we go, everybody.
3: Hello?
0: Hi, is Corey there?
3: This is he.
0: Yeah. It's Dee Dee, Trey G, and comedian JJ Williamson from the radio station. How you doing?
3: I'm good.
0: We're doing great. Hey, we needed to call you about something. You went on a date with someone, Corey, and we wanted to know how it went. And her name was Jasmine, and she's a good friend of Trey G's. And he just wants you to be honest with him about it. He's trying to help her.
1: What happened, man?
3: Okay. Listen, great date. Jasmine was beautiful, funny, smart. She was everything that I thought I was looking for.
0: Mm-hmm.
3: You know, after the date, I walk her to her car. She's driving this nice luxury SUV. I'm like, okay, nice, okay?
1: Okay.
3: She pulls out of the parking spot. I see a huge puddle of oil.
0: Mm.
3: I'm like, that's probably already been there, you know. And then as she was going, I noticed it's fresh oil following her truck.
1: I know you.
3: Out of the parking lot. I'm like, what? And the oil was so clear, I could have followed her home without using GPS.
1: No. Corey, let me stop you and ask you. Let me ask you this. Did she work on a morning show?
0: Shut up.
1: Shut up. Because it sounds real familiar. Somebody else I know. Does she have a lot of bugs on the grill in the front? Corey, let me ask you this. Did she get in through the passenger side?
4: Right.
0: I hate you guys. Shut up. Stop talking about my car.
1: Has she been wearing the same hairstyle for years?
4: Okay.
1: Shut up.
0: All right. Hey, Corey, don't listen to them. They're just trying to describe me. Hey, listen. So she had, you felt like it was like breadcrumbs all the way back to her place.
3: Man, it was crazy.
0: That's a turnoff to you, though?
4: Wow.
3: Yes, but then I was like, okay, I probably could have overlooked that. But then when she started the SUV, the engine,
1: she
3: had somebody in the hood. So I'm like, you know your engine leak? It's been doing that for a little minute.
1: But Corey, why was that such a deal breaker for you? Like, what was the big deal?
3: Man, listen, if you can't take care of your vehicles, your possessions, things like that, you're not taking care of every facet of your life. You know what I'm saying?
1: Man, because usually we give women a pass. Because that's not their expertise about worrying about if they car need an oil change or, you know, all they want to do is get in that thing and look at the gas hand.
3: She had a nice purse, designer shoes.
1: Okay.
0: You know, she's putting her priorities into how she looks.
1: It's not that. Right, okay.
4: Man. Damn, Corey, pay attention.
1: Don't he, though? Corey, pay attention. Damn.
0: Well, Corey, she really liked you. And I'll be honest, we didn't see this one coming. We didn't know it was going to be about her oil change and her car.
1: Yeah.
0: Not turning off when she shuts it off.
1: I thought she had hair up on her arm or something.
0: Dirt under her nails or something. All right. Well, guess what? Unfortunately, she is on the line here. We're on the phone with us.
4: Uh-oh.
0: Hello?
3: Jess? Okay.
2: Corey, you can't be serious. I think that's ridiculous.
0: I think that's
2: absolutely wild that the oil from my car is the reason that you are going to not pursue something with me.
3: Your priority is just not what they're supposed to be in. And listen, I know you think it's just your car, but it's so much deeper than that.
1: Damn.
3: So much deeper than that.
2: It's so much deeper than that. Look, I've taken the car, first of all, still runs. I got out of the parking lot, didn't I? Okay.
0: Yeah.
2: And then I have gone to the mechanic, but he said it's going to be $1,000 and I can spend that money elsewhere. I keep oil in the car.
1: Uh-uh.
2: I handle what needs to be handled in order for the car to move from to and fro. So I don't know why this would be the reason that you think that we can't.
5: Corey, let me jump in. Jasmine, basically what Corey is saying is he wanted to take you through there, but your car just wouldn't allow it.
0: Because it won't go through there.
1: And then when she was driving off, he probably like, what we doing, twin?
5: Shut up.
0: Corey, if I send you guys out on another date and we pay for an Uber to pick you both up.
1: Damn.
0: Would you go on another date with Jasmine?
3: Because I love to go out. I just need to make sure she take care of that.
5: I know that's right.
1: Corey, man, you okay. if you gonna get another life, then you know, maybe that oil leak somewhere else.
0: Oh,
1: Heller.
0: Oh, okay.
5: I hope not.
0: All right, yeah, if it's oil leaking from there.
5: I hope not, Lord. Father, no.
0: Yeah, you're right, Trey.
5: Father, no.
0: Damn, if it's oil leaking from there, my God.
5: Oh,
0: all
5: God.
0: Right. Listen, Jasmine.
2: I'm good. This is ridiculous and not worth my time.
0: Dang. Clearly, we tried.
1: Yeah.
0: And Jasmine said, forget it now that Corey is so superficial and worried about her oil that is dropping all over the place. All right. Y'all clap it up for these two. Jasmine and Corey.
5: Hey. All right.
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0: It's Dee Dee's Weekend Kickback, along with comedian J.J. Williamson. Ooh. Also, Trey G.
1: Ooh, ooh, ooh.
0: All right, coming up next. At what age do a child, is a child supposed to leave your house?
1: That's a good question.
0: My mom used to say, you turn 18, we had to get up out of there, she said.
1: 18 seemed a little early, I ain't gonna lie.
0: Yeah, well, Pat didn't care. We want to know, what age do you think now? Plus, we're going to drop some more paper for you with that $1,000 minute game. But up next, J.J. Williamson has another episode of
2: I'll Be Damn.
0: It's Dee Dee's Weekend Kickback.

0: Morning. All right, listen, let's have a conversation right now. Guess what, Trey? It's our favorite day of the week.
1: Yes,
0: it's
1: it
0: time
1: is.
0: For comedian J.J. Williamson to give us what?
2: It's time for another episode of I'll Be Damned.
3: Oh, no.
2: Still brought to you by nobody. Let's get right to it, ladies and gentlemen. I don't understand y'all out here, man. Y'all don't want y'all business to prosper. Is that the right word?
3: Is
2: that the right word?
0: He's college educated.
2: Yeah, come on now. With a degree. I had the tassel and everything.
3: Shut up.
2: Hey. Let's get right to it. Hey, man, you ever go to church, man? You thought it was going to be a smooth day at church, man. Smooth day of church. And you just knew you were going to get out a little early. But damn it, come you walk in and find out it's a guest pastor speaking. I do not like when we have guest pastors at the church because, you know, they from out of town. You know, they don't want to go slow. I mean, they don't want to be a quick sermon or nothing. They're going to try to show up and show out, let you know what we doing in my church. Mm-hmm. They're like, oh, Lord, we got a guest pastor. I'm for the miss the game, and I left my greens on. I hate that. Hey, man, and this has happened to me. I don't know if it ever happened to you, Trey. You ever go be trying to date this one girl, man, uh-huh. and she been giving you the runaround all the time, always making excuses why y'all can't go out. She finally say yes, but guess what? Mm. You broke this particular weekend.
3: It happens.
2: That's when I was going to get her and go and have a nice dinner and everything, man. Yeah. She asked me this weekend, and I ain't got no damn money.
3: That's when you get creative.
2: Or borrow one.
3: Oh, for sure.
2: Yeah, hey, man, dog. I need to get like 200 from you real quick. Man, old girl say she want to go out with me.
3: 200?
2: 200, yeah. It's going to be quick.
3: Boy, that's an ambitious thing.
2: Yeah, I know. I'm trying to really am, man.
3: Yeah,
2: trying to really am. Man, you be at a baseball game, man. Here come a home run headed your way. Yeah, I'm talking about the ball feeling land right in your hands.
3: Uh-uh.
2: Soon they get to you, somebody dip over you and catch the ball in front of you. I turn around and be like, hey, man, now you know you ain't supposed to come over my shoulder and get this damn ball.
3: Yeah.
2: I ain't never caught a baseball in a game, and you going to take this one opportunity from me?
3: I'm going to tell you like this. You dip over me, I'm going to dip you next.
2: Exactly. Yeah.
3: When I dip, you dip, we dip.
2: We dip. You know, if you're the visitor and somebody hit a home run, you're supposed to throw it back.
3: Yo.
2: I'm going to throw you and that ball over back in the damn field.
3: Facts.
2: I be damn. Here go one, man. You in your PJs, and you run out to the mailbox and everything. Man, while you at the mailbox, your neighbor pull up in the car and want to have a conversation.
3: Mm-hmm. Oh,
2: now, the conversation was cool, but guess what? You walk back to the door locked behind you.
3: Right.
2: I hate when that now they just drove off. You can't call them because they gone.
3: Mm.
2: And you don't know how you going to get back in your damn. Now you got to bust the window out the back door.
3: Sheesh.
2: Now, people, y'all know I've been trying my best to find me some sponsors for my I Be Damn.
0: Yeah, yeah.
2: And Trey, it's your favorite time of I Be Damn.
0: Oh, come on. Not a song.
2: Hit it.
3: Oh, God.
0: Oh, no.
2: Oh, God. Say what?
0: Uh-oh.

0: Sex chocolate. All righty. Thank you, JJ Williams, and another wonderful edition of I'll Be Damned.
1: 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Don't let a good ride end the wrong way. 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

0: 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Hello.
1: Who are you going to make mad?
2: I'm going to make my daughter's grandmother mad.
1: All right. And what are you going to tell her?
2: I'm just going to tell her that my daughter had candy in the class and she wasn't supposed to have it and she dropped it on the ground and her teacher told her she had to finish eating it.
1: Okay. All right. Here we go. Let's call her.
2: Hello. Miss Lisa.
3: What?
2: I'm up here at the school and Peyton had some candy in her mouth and she dropped it and the teacher going to tell her since she dropped it, go ahead and pick it up and finish eating it. You know, since she wasn't supposed to have it anyway.
3: Who told her to do that?
2: Her teacher.
3: Her teacher?
2: Yeah, she have a substitute teacher today. Some lady is here today. And she hold on.
3: I'm finna go up there.
2: Hold on, let me let you talk to the teacher, because she over here. I don't know who
1: I don't have to talk to nobody. I don't have to. Hold on. Hello? Who is this? Who am I speaking with?
3: This is Pepper's Granny. Who is this?
1: This right, I just said, ma'am, this is Mrs. Jennings. Can you hear me?
3: Yeah, I can hear you.
1: We had to go on and tell her to put that back in her mouth. Put it back in her damn stinking ass mouth. Because she ain't supposed to be having no candy.
3: You don't make her eat off so damn floor. And who the f*** are you? How are you going
1: to
3: say
1: that? Well, ma'am, you don't have to use, ma'am. You don't have to use, ma'am.
3: I'm going to come up there. That's what I'm
1: going
3: to
1: do. Well, ma'am, hold on a second.
3: I'm going to come up there to the school.
1: What are you going to do when you get up here?
3: I'm going to slap the shit out of you because you got the right grandmother, bitch.
1: Well, hold on a second.
3: I'm going to come up there,
1: ma'am.
3: Right now.
1: No, you're not. And ma'am, can you just, can you calm down? Ma'am, can you calm down, please? So I can explain it to you.
3: You calm down.
1: Well, hold on a second, ma'am.
3: You think you're talking
1: ma'am,
3: to?
1: Ma'am, do you believe
3: you
1: in God?
3: You talking to?
1: Ma'am, I'm just trying
3: if
1: to talk to you.
3: Come up, I don't want to hear you got to say bye.
1: No, ma'am, please, can you talk to me?
3: Well, guess what, baby? I'm finna slip on anything. I said dirty clothes, clean clothes, whatever the but this bitch finna know that I'm Paverson Pebbles with Granny. I bet you that, baby.
1: You got to hold on a second.
3: I don't have to hold. Who is this?
1: Are you on the man minute?
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0: It's Dee Dee's Weekend Kickback. Trey G's here. Comedian J.J. Williamson. Coming up on the show this hour, you guys. On the way this weekend, we celebrate National Sports Day.
1: National Sports Day?
0: Yep, all this weekend.
1: I'm sports deprived right now.
0: Are you?
1: Oh, my God.
0: Are you waiting on football?
1: I cannot wait for it. Cannot wait for it.
0: Well, guess what else it is this weekend? We're celebrating More Herbs and Less Salt Day.
1: I know that's right. Shout out Mrs. Dash.
0: And Individual Rights Day today.
1: Okay, right on.
0: This weekend, I should say.
1: Right on.
0: All right, coming up later, Trey G says he wants to put you up on game about these toxic traits to look out for when people are trying to keep you tied to them. That's on the way. Plus, comedian Bubba Dub. It's Dee Dee's Weekend Kickbacks.

0: G's here, also comedian JJ Williamson, and brought in one of his frat
1: Come
0: brothers.
1: On, man.
0: I say y'all in a fraternity.
1: Man, we are a fraternity.
0: All you comedians.
2: I told you, it's Theta New Laughter.
0: For real.
1: Come on now.
0: For real.
1: Theta New Laughter.
0: For real. Y'all, please welcome Bubba Doug.
1: Hey. All right.
3: Trash
1: himself, baby.
0: Yeah.
1: Man, how you doing, my dude?
4: I'm good, family.
1: Hey, man, things been amazing for your career, man. Been taking off, man. I mean, how you been feeling, man? How's the process going with you where you were when you first started to where you at now?
4: Man, it's laid back now, man. When you first getting out there, you know, JJ, you got to try to get them wins tonight, Thursday nights.
1: Yeah, for real.
4: I'm a weekend type guy now, man. I'm relaxed now, man.
1: That's what I'm talking about, baby.
0: Wait a minute, hold on. Is that really how it works in comedy? You end up doing what, like the Wednesdays and Thursdays?
4: They give you days nobody wants.
0: You don't know that
4: when you start now. You're like, man, I got a date. Like, man, come on. Nobody wants a date. Damn, man.
0: I did not know that.
4: True.
0: That's interesting. So now you got the weekends.
4: Yeah, I'm
0: relaxed. That's pretty good.
2: Come on.
0: Okay, so this is how you know. No, Bubba Dub, I know you know now. You have to be a star when you got the haters that are coming after you.
4: I love them now. I need some more.
0: You got them now, huh?
4: Yeah.
0: I know it. Isn't it a trip, though? Is that one of the things about fame that you look at and you go, I didn't know it was going to be like this?
4: To be honest, I didn't.
0: Yeah.
4: Because you look at it like, man, I don't bother nobody, man. But then I realized the word, everybody ain't going to like you.
1: Everybody ain't gonna like me.
0: You know what they always say? It's that you disturb their own demons or they see what they couldn't do.
4: Yeah.
0: That's what they say.
2: Was it easier for you though, like when it comes to the haters? Because social media is full of that. And you started with social media. Yeah. You know what I'm saying? Yeah. So were you kind of built for it already when it comes to the stage stuff?
4: Stage? Nah, that's just what is what it is.
2: Right.
4: Stage and internet is two different things, brother.
0: Mm-hmm.
4: Like, a lot of people can be funny online, but can you be funny in front of an audience?
2: Square, true.
4: Yeah, so
2: for sure.
4: My main thing was always being funny in front of an audience. I know if I'd done this the right way, I could be in the game just as long as my brother over here, man.
0: There's
4: longevity in the game, man. And that's what I'm shooting for.
2: Yeah.
4: I ain't shooting for a viral video.
2: Mm-hmm.
4: I'm trying to have longevity in this game.
0: Ooh,
4: that's what it's about, longevity.
0: Like
2: absolutely. Come on. That's that mogul mindset.
0: Yeah.
2: Yes, sir.
0: I like it. Okay, so everybody, we are in here talking to Bubba Dub. And all right, so Bubba Dub, now here it is. You're famous.
4: Mm-hmm.
0: Yes, you are.
4: Come on, you don't think
0: you're famous?
2: Yeah, come on, bro. You got to lean into it a little bit.
4: Nah, I ain't famous.
0: What if you're known? What would you say then? If you're not famous, what would you say you're dealing with today?
4: I ain't famous.
2: What is it about you that fight that narrative of you being famous?
4: Because I ain't where I want to be, bro.
2: I feel it.
4: I ain't, you know what I'm saying? I ain't about the fam houses and stuff like that and all that. Yeah. So until the end, I'm still pushing.
0: Yeah,
4: so,
2: like, grinding.
4: I ain't gonna never get complacent, man. Right. I just gotta keep going.
2: Absolutely.
0: What motivates you, by the way? What is it? Is it seeing, like you said, JJ?
4: Seeing him with his special going and doing phenomenal numbers. Make sure y'all go and run them views up over there, man.
2: Appreciate you, man.
4: But like JJ, you know, I know people like underrated and all that, but them the ones who's the real comedy is coming back now.
0: Mm-hmm.
4: All that other stuff is starting to fade.
0: Yeah.
4: Real comedians is
1: back. It's about them jokes now.
4: Yeah, it's what it's always been about. They don't think so. They look at the other little old clips
1: and stuff.
4: They funny. No, go look. They got some material.
2: Yeah, absolutely.
4: You know what I'm saying?
2: Absolutely, man.
4: So, you know, that's just what it's about. And I got a seasoned fan base. I got a 35 to 65 year old fan base.
0: Mm-hmm.
4: So I got people who going to buy tickets.
0: I know what I'm saying?
2: Yes. Lately on social media, I see a lot of comedians do the crowd work posts.
4: You know what I'm saying?
2: Are you into the crowd work?
4: I'm in the straight joke materials, and they get another level. I could take it there.
2: Yeah,
4: but I ain't on that.
2: Yeah.
4: I'm just going to stick to my jokes and material and mess with the people here and there. But nah, I ain't relying on no crowd work because they get saved. They come with another big all-star lineup. You got JJ. You got Cat Williams, you got all in. I ain't got time to mess with no damn crowd.
0: Half of them
4: don't even know who I am for me to mess with them like that.
2: Sure.
4: You got to build something with your audience to know you do that.
2: Yeah.
4: Everybody else want to know, can he tell jokes? And that's what I'm finna give you.
0: Right.
2: Business.
0: So how do you write your jokes? Do you take time to write, or does it just come to you?
4: Every day you see me on the internet talking crazy, I'm writing jokes that way. Like, because I don't do open mics. My open mic is me getting on my podcast talking and just working certain stuff. And you're going to know it, but I'm working certain stuff.
0: Got it.
4: That's how I do my writing.
0: Okay, so, and it's often, like, every day. It don't matter. It doesn't stop.
4: Yeah.
0: Damn. We got to take a break. I want to ask you some more questions. I'm curious if you're watching the NBA right now.
5: Absolutely.
0: I'm curious about that.
5: Absolutely.
0: More coming up. Comedian Bubba Dub is in the building.
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0: It's Dee Dee's Weekend Kickback. All right, so I see Trey G. Also, comedian J.J. Williamson. Woo-hoo. Coming up, guess what we got you guys? We got some extra cash with that $1,000 mini game. All right, this is where we ask you 10 trivia questions.
1: Uh-huh.
0: You get them all right within 1 minute.
1: Come on.
0: And then we give you $1,000.
1: Come on.
0: Right? Hey, make sure you subscribe to our YouTube channel. This is where you get a chance to see some of our interviews and more. Hit us up at Dee Dee in the morning. That's D-E-D-E in the morning. All right, coming up, we're still tripping out with comedian Bubba Dub on the way. More laughs coming up. It's Dee Dee's Weekend Kickback.

0: here. Also, comedian JJ Williamson and comedian Bubba Dubs in the building, y'all.
1: Let me ask you this. How do you feel about when you give somebody the trash title? How do you feel when they get in their feelings about that type of stuff? Because I know you be kind of like, man, say it is what it is with me.
2: It is, because it's not personal.
1: Right.
2: You just come in on the game today, fam. You know, you shoot the ball good today. You know, everybody have a bad game. You trash today. Yeah. Your teammates, your coaches ain't gonna tell you because you're making $50 million. I don't care what you're making. I don't know you.
1: Yeah.
2: Your breath stink to me. I'm gonna tell you. Nobody else don't want to tell them ball players that, man, because they so tall.
3: Right.
2: And when they bend down, I can smell it. Hey, stay up there, fam.
3: Stay up there. Stay up there, man.
2: You trash today. It ain't personal.
0: Okay, yeah. Dallas Cowboys. Let's go through it. Dallas Cowboys.
2: Yeah, we're gonna be tough this year.
0: Okay.
2: Tougher than Burn Me. Not this year.
0: Not this year.
1: Tell them.
2: No, they're going to be straight. Dak, mine right. We
0: come
2: good.
0: On. Okay. What about LeBron with the Philadelphia?
1: Now, we're going to stay on the Cowboys.
3: That's enough.
0: No.
2: You know what he is up there in Philly.
1: Come on.
0: Yeah. Now, you think, is LeBron going to be, is he going to be trash? What?
2: LeBron ain't going to never be trash.
0: Thank you.
1: Say that.
2: This LeBron ain't going to never be trash, but what I will say,
0: what?
2: That 392 hit me ain't running like it used to run. That's all I'm saying.
1: Tell him.
2: Yeah. It ain't running like it used to run.
1: You got to go to the shop every week now.
2: You got to.
1: You
2: got to pat the gas. Old school, you got to pat the gas.
1: It ain't bucking like it once was.
3: Yeah.
0: What do you think is going to happen to his son, Bronny?
2: Bronny is good.
0: You think he's going to be out there? You think they're going to keep him, L.A.?
2: I mean, jersey sales, where are you going?
1: Yeah, true enough.
0: That's true.
2: I don't understand all the flack LeBron got for getting his son a job.
0: Either.
2: I ain't like that, man.
0: Why?
2: Come on, Jay. You want the one that like that, fam? Come on, man.
3: I want him to grind a little bit more, man. I'm going to be honest with you. I just want him to grind a little more. Yeah. Look what he's doing.
2: Nah, it's the beauty of it.
3: But look what he's doing.
2: Yeah. Nothing.
3: Ain't no nothing.
2: Nothing.
3: Man. Ain't no nothing.
2: Bronny really ain't got to play, though. You know, we know that he ain't got a ball. That's why I like him, because he ain't got to do
3: and
2: it.
3: He killing summer league. Stop that.
2: He ain't got to do it.
0: That's hilarious.
1: He hate that.
2: I thought you were a man to go out there.
3: I think Bryce going to shock somebody, though.
2: I know. I think next 2 years, Bryce going to have 6 kids.
3: He stay in college. Yeah. All right.
1: I've seen you live in person. You kill a stage, bro.
3: Yeah, man.
1: You kill a stage, bro. Not gonna lie.
3: I'm going to give you some flowers as well, man. I appreciate you getting in the trenches of comedy. Mm. Like, you know, you need just take your internet success and just go straight to the stage and arenas. You grind it, man. You bust
0: learned
3: your ass,
0: it, yes,
3: man. You went out there and worked on your craft for real, man. So I commend you.
0: That's
3: as
0: nice.
3: An OG in the comedy game, man. I appreciate what you did, man. You respected the game, man. You respected the craft of comedy, man. And a lot of people don't do that, man. So I appreciate what you did for that, dog.
2: I appreciate it.
3: Yeah,
2: that's
3: man.
0: There.
3: For sure.
0: Look at that. That was
3: absolutely,
0: ahead,
3: man.
0: JJ,
3: damn, I'm tingling.
2: Nah, but that's real, because be honest though, I don't really get that enough from the OGs like that, man.
1: Yo.
0: Okay.
2: And for him to still have that kind of love in his heart, even though he done went through more trenches I done went through and all, he didn't have social media like that, for him to be open like that means a lot to me. Because a lot of the old heads, they be bigger. They got gout, and they go about it the wrong way. Man. They go about it the wrong way, bro.
0: They bitter and they got gout.
2: Yeah. They be crying, man.
3: Man,
2: you had to go through what I went through.
3: Yeah.
2: Or even with a female, man, because you broke. I ain't got to go through that with her. I ain't got to go through that with her like that, man.
3: Tennessee.
2: Got school clothes money. All year round.
3: All year round,
2: I got it.
3: Yes, sir.
2: I'm buying cars now. They ain't going to argue with me like they argue with the next person, man.
3: Right.
2: I mean, the car might got Savage Tigers, but I'm buying them, though.
1: Got a Savage.
0: I love it. Y'all clap it up for comedian Bubba
1: Dubs. All right.
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0: our $1,000 minute game. All right, we got us a contestant. Real quick, guys, they said this. 2/3 of Americans are obsessive about one thing in particular in their homes. What is it?
1: They
0: what
1: woman.
0: Are they in, you know, particular about?
1: They woman.
0: They woman?
1: Yeah.
0: Damn, Trey.
1: They woman. Yeah. Oh, you better be obsessed with your girl.
0: I know that's
1: ain't
0: right.
1: No wrong with
0: Trey's
1: that.
0: Like, at your house, be you woman, me man, you sit here.
2: Whoa,
1: that's,
2: damn.
1: That's not obsession.
2: Yeah,
1: that's
2: yeah.
1: archaic.
0: Me man, you woman.
3: Ah, dang, we went to the caveman.
1: I'm about to say. Sound like one of them Geico cavemen.
3: Oh, damn, good Lord.
0: What the word? That's how my husband talks to me. Me man, hey, you DD.
1: Hey, we don't need to hear about y'all little freaky role plays.
2: Oh, Tarzan and Jane.
1: Don't worry that.
0: Y'all so stupid. All right. 2/3 of Americans are obsessive about one thing in particular.
3: The remote.
0: No.
1: Their car?
0: Nope.
1: They
0: said
3: they leftovers.
0: No.
1: They blender.
0: You know what? They're blender.
1: They blender.
0: Now that's real specific.
1: Folks
0: that's
1: feel like they blender.
0: That's like saying they're toaster.
1: Yeah.
3: Folks love their toaster. Love appliances.
0: No, guess what they're saying? They're very, very obsessive about one thing in particular, and they said where they sit.
3: In the house?
0: You're obsessive. Yeah, you become obsessive.
3: I can see that.
0: Where you sit, whether it's the couch, the kitchen table, the chair. Where you sit, JJ? A chair? You have a certain chair or couch?
3: I have a certain chair. A certain chair, yeah.
0: What about yours, Trey? Chair or is it the couch?
1: Oh, the couch for sure. I love to lay down. I love to lay out.
3: Lay out?
1: Really? Yeah, I want to spread.
0: Do you throw your leg over the...
1: I sure do.
0: Like JJ's daddy?
3: My dad.
0: Throw it over the top.
3: Yeah, over that top, boy. And put that hand just about right there at the edge of the knuckle.
0: The first four fingers.
3: Man, just the thumb be out.
1: Oh, God.
0: And you put your hand in there.
3: My dad used to have a particular chair, man. Like, if he come home and somebody's sitting in, you just automatically get up. You got to get up.
0: Yeah.
3: You got to get up. Ain't no he finna sit over here. I don't care if you company.
1: Get up. If you company.
0: Let's get into the game.
4: Up with a bag. You got the answers. We got that bread. $1,000 all for you with the $1,000 minute. Game exclusively on DB in the morning.
0: All right, is this DB?
5: This is good morning.
0: Good morning, DB.
3: Hey, DB, what DB stand for?
5: Debbie. Deborah.
1: Okay.
5: Close.
1: Deborah.
5: Mm-hmm.
1: I liked it.
0: Deborah.
1: I went to school with a girl named Deborah. That's so funny. So shout out Deborah.
0: Deborah, okay. Or some would say it's Deborah.
1: No.
5: Yeah,
1: some would say
5: all
1: it's,
5: day, every day.
1: No. You, that's your name, Deborah.
0: Yeah, but you,
5: no and I correct saying. Them.
1: And do.
0: Wait, hold on. So is it spelled kind of like that, Deborah? Deborah.
5: Yes.
0: Mm-hmm.
5: In a way, but no.
0: Okay.
1: See?
0: Don't worry, Deborah. Don't worry, DB.
1: We ain't gonna call you that, DB.
0: Let's spin this wheel and see if we can get you some extra cash. Here we go.
4: DG.
6: JJ from the SIP.
4: Trey G. Trey G.
6: $20 bonus.
1: Come on, man. Hey, I can tell DB from the hood. She hit that and do.
0: I know.
1: Real smooth. Real smooth. All right, DB, I'm gonna read you the 10 questions. If you don't know the answer, little love, what you gonna say?
5: Pass.
1: That's right. Then we're going to spin the block, answer it again, and we got to go fast, okay?
5: Okay.
1: All right, let's get paid. First question. What was the last thing you ate?
5: Chicken.
1: What is the name of the longest river in the United States?
5: Mississippi.
3: Uh-uh.
5: Pass.
1: What rapper's real name is Rakim Mayers? Or Myers?
5: Pass.
1: True or false, Benjamin Franklin was once the president of the United States?
5: True.
3: Uh-uh.
5: False.
1: There we go. How many tires are on an 18-wheeler truck?
5: 2, 4, 6, 8.
1: Mm-mm.
5: 12.
1: Mm-mm.
5: 12.
1: Mm-mm.
5: 10.
1: Mm-mm.
5: Pass.
1: Pass. Which planet has the most moons?
5: Moons?
1: Mm-hmm. Start naming planets. Pass.
5: Saturn, Jupiter.
1: Yeah. What was the fifth question that I asked you? Number 5.
5: Rakim, who's Rakim, or is Benjamin Franklin the president
1: for
5: real? The tires, I'm sure.
1: Yeah, that's it. Okay. What fruit is known for wearing a crown?
0: Damn, all right, 4 out of 8. No problem. Mom, she's trying to get ready for work. Is that somebody trying
5: to get ready? She's like, Mom, are we going to school? Yes, girl, I'm going to be here.
0: Let mommy get some money.
1: Yeah,
0: all right.
1: Yeah.
3: But I like the fact that she want to go to school.
1: I love that.
0: All right, here's what you missed. You missed this one. What is the name of the longest river in the United States? Missouri River.
3: Yeah.
0: What rapper's name is Rakim Myers? That would be ASAP Rocky.
3: Yeah.
0: How many tires are on an 18-wheeler truck? 18.
3: Oh.
0: And what fruit is known for wearing a crown? crown pineapple. So you got 1, 2, 3, 4 out of 8. You're going to get $10 every correct answer. We added up, it's $40. Yeah. But you spun that extra wheel, got extra $20. $60 coming to you, DB.
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0: It's Dee Dee's Weekend Kickback. All right, so comedian J.J. Williamson, Trey G's over there. All right, here's the deal. Coming up in the next hour, we got to talk about when is it time for your child to leave home?
1: Ooh, that's a good question.
0: Trey, what time did your mama, how old were you when your mama said, you got to get up out of here?
1: But you know, my mama said I could stay. My stepdad was the one that said, 18, you got to get gone, buddy.
0: You mean the stepdad who told the school that you were at the wrong school?
1: Stop it.
0: You weren't in the right area?
1: You make this the last time you put my business out there like this.
0: But your stepfather got mad at your mama and told
1: All right.
0: That stepfather?
1: Yes, that one.
0: I just want to make sure.
1: Let's move on.
0: All right. Hey, listen, we got a dope discussion on the way. In minutes, you're checking out Dee Dee's Weekend Kickback.

0: Trey G's here, also comedian JJ Williamson. Oh. Guys, we gotta get into a conversation. I saw this and I saw this online like over the weekend and it bothered me. And we talked about it a little bit this morning as well. You guys, the story of the mom who was kicking the 18-year-old son out of her house. Did y'all see this? So basically, he's a streamer. His name is Nitro Camden, and he's 18 years old. And his mother kicked him out the house while he was on live stream, claiming that he added no value to the house. Take a listen to this.
1: Move.
2: Go get your stuff.
1: You gotta go.
2: Go.
1: Out of my room, my house, everything. This is all mine. Get out.
2: You're not welcome here anymore.
1: Get out.
2: Well, be prepared for the police to come put you out there. You don't think your stupid ass have to get out. You're 18, dummy. You don't have to live in my house. Great, but I'm letting you know, because you're getting out at 6 o'clock tomorrow.
1: Damn.
2: I'm finna keep blatantly disrespecting me. I told you to lay down. You try to act like you don't break rules, but you do this every
0: okay,
2: other time.
0: So hold on a second. This woman is like, you're 18, and you getting out tomorrow by 6.
3: And
0: she had a time.
3: Calling them names and all that type of stuff.
4: Want them to go to bed? At 18?
3: Yeah,
0: now, here's what some people were saying online. And I mean, I was creeping in the comments on this one. This one says, dang, this breaks my heart. My son just turned 26 and still lives with me. I have no rush for him to leave my or our home. She said, I can sleep at night knowing that he's safe.
3: Yeah.
0: This woman says this, as a mom whose only son passed away, this is heartbreaking to watch. He's literally only 18 years old. This woman says some people take their children for granted. Mm-hmm. Somebody else said, I would rather my child sit on a game all day than to be outside robbing and killing. This is so weird.
3: Yeah.
0: So what are y'all's thoughts on it? Because a lot of people are saying it's sad. But I got to be honest, when I watched it, it made me think about my mama.
3: Yeah, really?
0: My mother told my brothers, man, I used to watch, not only my brother, all of us. Remember, I'm the youngest of five. My mother was like, you turn 18, bye-bye.
4: Damn.
0: You getting up
4: at
0: out
4: 18?
0: Of here. Getting up out of here, she used to say.
3: My step-pops told me that.
0: Did he?
4: At 18? Damn.
0: Yeah, my mama was like, you out.
3: He had a conversation with me. We was on our way to get our haircut one day, and he was like, you know, you getting up to that age. I probably was about 16 at the time. He was like, you know, you getting up to that age, you know what I'm saying, where it's time for you to get out.
4: Now, I may have said to my son in a plain way, but I don't think he's ready to leave the house. I mean, he's still trying to find himself, trying to see what he's going to do in life, man. You know, I'm not for to throw him out to the wolves yet.
0: What time your mom, how old were you? Your mom never said that to you? You had to get 18 and get up out of there?
4: My mama said, when I let your arms go and find out you can walk as a toddler.
0: And you took your first step.
4: Yeah, well, I took it. Soon as you said, mama, dad, time to ride
0: now
4: out.
0: Get it.
4: Not when
0: time
4: I let your arms when I let your arms go and you don't. You don't fall on that pebble? It's time to ride out. I think you on your own now.
0: No, yeah. I mean, this is interesting, though, because truthfully, there's a lot of folks, I'm sure, that are listening whose parents probably told them at 18, you got to go.
3: I ain't going to lie. In the black community, this is
0: that's standard.
3: It's a real thing.
4: Yeah,
3: you know?
4: It is.
3: It's like when you graduate high school, you got to get out
0: you
3: and get your own.
0: Yeah.
3: I even set you, some parents be like, I will even set you up.
0: I wish that would have been done. My mother was like this. I gave you some pots and pans, a blanket, and an alarm clock.
3: See?
0: Get out.
3: That's her setting.
0: That's how my mother sent me off to college.
3: Yeah.
0: Now, and don't come back.
4: Right. Now, unfortunately, there are some kids out there, man, feel like, man, they parents see like they ain't finna amount to nothing.
0: But see, that's what my mother said, that she was trying to push us out there. She was like, you got to go out there and fly.
4: Yeah.
0: You got to fly, whatever it's going to be. You got to
4: I tell
0: do
4: my
0: it.
4: Son that, like, man, go out here, man, live life. Bump your head now while you young.
0: Yeah.
4: While you young. I'm still here to guide you.
0: But at what age, though, then, JJ? Because you're saying you're not putting your son out at 18. So then at what age are they ready?
4: That's a good question. You never know when they're going to be ready. But, I mean, you know, eventually, I told him, man, you're going to have to step out there. You're going to have to go step out there. So, I mean, you know.
0: What age?
4: Next year, 22.
3: Probably about it.
4: Yeah, about 22.
3: I moved out. I think I moved out the house when I was like 22, 23.
0: Really?
3: Okay. Yeah, when I was like 22, 23. That's when I moved out.
4: Cause I was 22. I left.
3: My step-parent, my stepdad, they had already busted up. Okay. So by that time, it's like, okay, you can stay in the house as long as you need to. Right. So about 22, 23.
0: Wow.
3: But I know sometimes kids will take advantage of that staying in the house, too.
4: Oh,
3: now.
4: Hell yeah.
3: They will take advantage of it.
0: My mama was like, nope, them boys had to go. My brothers, especially the brothers, my mother was like, I'm making you men. You, as a man, man, you getting ready to get up out of here. You ain't going to sit over here. My mother used to always be like this. If you didn't have a job,
3: yeah,
0: and you 18, 19 years old up in the house with no job and you just sitting around. And Pat was like, you getting up out of here.
3: I get it. I get that. You know what I'm saying? But 18 just feel young. You
4: okay. Does.
3: Some people still 18 in high school.
0: All right. Well, I tell you what. Y'all hear what's going on. This woman, she told her 18-year-old son he had to get out of the house. He's a streamer. And she was like, you contribute nothing to the household. You Damn. Stay in here in your room. She was like, get up out of here. You're 18. Bye-bye. Hmm. Well, how many parents did that to them? How many parents did that to y'all? Hmm. Did your parents tell y'all you had to get out of there at 18? Did you leave home at 18? Are you asking your child to leave home at 18? And what is the perfect age you think that a kid should leave home?
4: Wow.
0: Let us know right now at 833. Talk to Dee Dee.
4: That's 833-825-5233.
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0: Ladies, weekend kickback. JJ Williamson is here. Also, Trey G.
1: Woo woo.
0: Coming up, another entrepreneur with our small business spotlight. Oh man, you gotta meet this person. All
1: hold
0: right.
1: Hold on. A strong business spotlight.
0: My bad.
1: Strong business spotlight.
0: Yeah, Trey G says we got to change the name to the strong business spotlight.
1: Yes, indeed.
0: All right.
1: Indeed.
0: That's on the way, and we're still taking your calls. At what age should your child leave the house and start taking care of themselves?
1: Mm.
0: That's on the way. You're checking out Didi's Weekend Kickback.
2: Something about you. The way I'm looking at you, whatever. Keep looking at me. You're scared now, right? Don't feel me, baby.

0: poop. Stop this, man. I don't know what I'm thinking about.
1: All right, so we were talking about this. There's a woman. She was kicking out her 18-year-old son. He's a streamer. I think he goes by the name Nitro Camden.
2: Mm-hmm.
1: Now Nitro Camden and took off.
2: Yeah.
1: Yeah.
2: Yeah, they say he got brand deals, endorsement deals.
1: Yep.
2: A bunch of people following him.
1: After mama tried to kick him out at the age of 18, everybody went tripping on this. So we want to know, what are your thoughts? Leaving home at the age of 18. Hey, good morning. Who's this?
3: This is Rhonda.
1: Okay, Rhonda, what are your thoughts on this? His mom was putting the 18-year-old out. Do you think that's the perfect age, or what age is right to put a kid out?
3: I think 20 is a good age.
1: Really?
3: They'll be out of high school at 18, have a couple of years to work and save some money. So I think 20 is a good age.
1: 20. Okay, do you have kids, Rhonda?
3: I do. I have a 17-year-old and a 20-year-old.
1: Uh-oh. Where's that 20-year-old at?
3: At UTSA.
1: Okay.
3: Construction Science Engineering.
1: Okay. All right. Now, if that 20-year-old was sitting at home doing nothing, would you have been like, gotta get out?
3: I wouldn't have let it get that far. He wouldn't have had that game in his room or TV or anything.
2: Oh, dang.
3: Especially if he can't go in on the light bills, on the groceries. Nah, you can't sit around and do nothing.
1: Okay. There it is. Thank you. Thank you, Rhonda. I appreciate your call. Wow.
2: Jeez.
1: Damn.
2: What about when he graduates? That's the question I have. What about when that 20-year-old graduates college and then he might want to move back home because he's not established still. He don't have a permanent job, you know, permanent place to stay. Then at that point, is that still him being too old to stay at home?
1: Yeah, I'd be like, nah.
2: That's crazy.
1: Yeah, that'd be me as a parent.
2: Damn.
1: Nah.
2: You know, a man's frontal lobe don't even develop until he's about 25.
1: Hey, go out there and develop that frontal lobe, sir. And then come back and see your mommy.
2: That's crazy, man.
4: He's going to be like, I don't mind developing, but damn it, can I come lay down?
2: Right.
1: My frontal lobe hurts.
4: For real, can I use a bathroom? Can I eat? Can I shower?
1: Hey, good morning. Who's this?
5: Kenton. I think it's a good age. I know here in our household, we established the expectation that once you turn 18, you graduate high school, you have to do something. You cannot stay here, whether it be college, the military, whatever your path is. We will assist you, but you have to do something. You can't stay here.
1: Listen, how many kids you got?
5: I got four girls.
1: Four girls, and you told all four girls, y'all got to do something, but you can't just sit up in here at 18 and do nothing.
2: Mm.
5: Yes, ma'am. I got one that's in law school right now, another one that's stationed in California in the Navy.
1: Okay.
5: I got a 17-year-old that's graduating this year that's going to LSU, and then we got an 8-year-old. She already know when she turns, she got 10 years left.
2: She got 10 years.
1: Yeah, the 8-year-old. She counting down.
4: Damn. Hey, let me ask you this, man. You know, sometimes, you know, some of these kids go out on their own. They may hit a few bumps in the road, have hard times. Will they be allowed to come back if they go through those type of situations?
5: Yeah, temporarily. I mean, like I said, we're here to assist, but we're going to help you figure out a plan, because the goal is, once you experience that freedom, and you should never want to come back home.
4: That's true.
5: That should be your ultimate goal.
4: Absolutely.
5: So I make it so uncomfortable that they're excited to leave.
1: Mm. Damn.
2: But I tell you,
1: uncomfortable.
2: I tell you, though,
4: that's what I need to do.
1: Yeah.
2: Things happen, man. Things happen. Things definitely happen. I remember when I moved out, I did have to move back in. Mm-hmm. You know what I'm saying? Mm-hmm. I did have to. So things happen.
1: Yeah, I get it. I mean, I did move back home a few times. Like,
4: y'all
1: maybe
4: did?
1: I did. I moved back home for maybe 5 months, if that.
4: Okay.
1: And then.
4: Does that make you feel a certain way about yourself?
2: Absolutely.
4: if you feel like damn, I'm going back home.
2: 100%.
1: Well, I went back home and I had to pay bills, so I felt like I was still out on my own.
2: Mm-mm.
1: Hell, I had to pay. I had to share bills.
2: I felt like a failure.
4: Yeah,
2: I felt like I had failed. If I had somebody behind me saying, "Hey, get back out there and do that," I would still feel like it's too soon. Let me build myself back up a little bit and then get back out there. But if it's like you got a time limit, boy, on how long you can stay here, I'd be like, damn, I'm gonna get out there and fail again.
4: So yeah, you be like, hey, don't go in there and start putting no pictures up.
1: Hold on a second. Hey, good morning. Who's this?
6: Good morning. This is Keisha. How are you doing?
1: Hey, Keisha. Listen,
6: hey, how y'all doing?
1: We're good. We want to know, what do you think? Like, at what age is good to be putting a kid out? Is it 18? Is it 22? Like, what age?
6: Well, I think when they're ready, because I have a 21-year-old that says for me, my daughter. And she's doing great. She graduated magna cum laude from PSU, but she's not ready to move out on her own. This is her first job working. She's getting settled, and I want her to stay. I want her to be financially stable before she leaves the house. I want her credit to be A1. So that's how I feel.
2: I like
6: it. I had my girls when I was young, and then my oldest daughter, she just graduated from she graduated from nursing school, and she's a nurse now, and she just moved out. I couldn't couldn't imagine putting out our wife. She was there.
1: Right.
6: Hey, you got to go and, you know, make it on your own. That's just crazy.
2: For real.
1: Yeah. Thank you. Thank you very much for your call. I appreciate it too.
2: That's a mama.
1: Boy, that sure is. Look, she like, you can stay.
2: Yeah, that's a mama.
1: Long. Damn.
2: Yeah.
1: All right, what do y'all think about this? You know, we've been told at 18, you got to get up out of that house. That's what my mama told me. You couldn't just sit up there and do nothing.
2: Sheesh.
1: Right? So we want to know, there's a mom who's putting out her son because all he does is stream all day. And he's 18. And a lot of people are like, no, that's horrible. What are your thoughts on it? And did you get put out at 18? Or what age did you get put out? Let us know. 833, talk to Didi.
4: That's 833-825-5233.
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10: You know, people just don't see how much work is really involved in this rap. I didn't know it. I didn't see it. I never saw it until I was actually in it. You really gotta be in it to understand what it's like. But you always gotta, people always

0: Trey G's here, also comedian JJ Williamson. And we love when this woman is on with us because we get a chance to talk about all entertainment from its only entertainment. Please welcome entertainment reporter Ms. Marie Davis.
1: Hey, stop playing. Right.
0: Hey, Marie.
2: Hey, guys. Thank you so much for having me.
0: Okay, Marie, we got a lot to talk about. The actress Saraya and Joey Badass broke up. Everybody's trying to figure out what happened because we thought they were happy and, I mean, they had a baby, everything, right?
2: I was really rooting for them, but Saraya hopped on Instagram yesterday, Monday, ending her engagement to Joey Badass, the father of her son, who was born earlier this year. Now, she says it's followed by repeated infidelity throughout the relationship, including some of her most vulnerable moments, which I would like to assume that maybe he was probably cheating
0: while she was pregnant. Yep. I heard it too. She must have been pregnant and had to deal with his cheating.
2: Exactly. Now, TMZ reports she overheard a phone call last week between Joey and another woman that confirms her suspicions. She said she won't share further details out of respect for her son. But she's saying that she is not looking for sympathy or revenge. She just wants women to trust their guts. Damn. What do you guys think about this?
0: To me, what I think, it sounds like jealousy and revenge.
1: Cut it out.
0: I mean, she said she didn't want that to be, but it sure feels like. And didn't she crash out a little bit and delete videos?
1: Yeah.
2: She did. She played some of the audio with the conversation with Joey and the other woman where Joey was kicking her back in. That's not right, Joey.
1: I'm gonna start like this. Black men don't cheat. Black men don't cheat. I'm gonna stand on that hill now. Black men don't cheat. So maybe they were just trying to get something together, him and this young lady. You just never know. Maybe she misinterpreted a conversation of what she heard. You know what I'm saying? Maybe that's what it was. But black men don't cheat. That's all I'm saying.
0: All right.
2: You know what?
3: I mean, we don't.
1: I ain't never seen it. I'm just saying.
3: I ain't never heard.
0: Okay, you know what? Marie, let's move on. Let's just move on. Chris Brown got a problem with the housekeeper. Does he have to give her money?
2: Yes. Listen, she is getting paid. She's getting her money. A Los Angeles judge ruled Chris Brown's former housekeeper, Maria, can collect her nearly $13 million judgment directly from his tour earnings and music royalties. Damn. Now, this stems from a 2020 incident where Chris Brown's 200-pound dog attacked her at his home, leaving her with facial disfigurement and nerve damage.
0: Okay.
2: So the jury awarded her with a judgment earlier this year.
0: Okay. Oh, wait, hold on a second. Now, Marie, I didn't know this. Hold on a second. You just said this. That was a beast. That's a 200-pound ass dog.
1: Did you see the pictures?
0: No.
1: They had pictures of like her injuries. It was vicious.
0: Oh man.
2: It's really bad. And guess what? She's getting some of that tour money. All right. It was just announced that Chris Brown and Usher extended their tour with 59 dates, and they already pulled in $100 million.
0: Damn.
2: So yeah, the housekeeper is getting $13 million for that. Okay?
3: And all the things she looking at is that last tour date. She'll give a damn about
2: it. The cash in.
3: Yes, yes. She gonna show up at that one.
0: I know it.
3: She gonna be in the dressing room.
0: Yeah. I'd be in the front row staring at him. With my hand out.
3: Yeah, for real.
0: With my hand out. Give it here, buddy. Hey, finally, Tupac. We're trying to figure this out 30 years later.
1: Shut up.
2: 30 years later. So we all know that Keithy D is on trial right now in Las Vegas, where he's charged with orchestrating Tupac's 1996 murder. Now, he's the only person ever charged in the case. The trial started back in August 10th and is expected to run for about a month. Now, he's not accused of pulling the trigger.
1: Right.
2: Prosecutors say he planned the shooting in retaliation for a fight involving his nephew and the provided gun. Now, the case leans heavily on Davis's own words in a 2019 memoir and 2008 police interview where he described the shooting in detail, including naming his late nephew as the shooter.
0: Oh, wow.
2: Now, I have the latest audio from court yesterday. Let's hear that audio.
4: Why are you now telling me what you're telling me?
5: Because I wanted to get the truth out.
4: Do you want to apologize to his family?
5: No, I didn't do nothing. I didn't do nothing to his family.
4: Who shot Tupac?
5: They keep it for the cold of the streets. It just came from the back seat, bro.
1: Wow.
0: Listen,
2: So the defense is arguing that it's mostly fiction, pointing to a 30-year gap, missing evidence, and unreliable witnesses. But Davis, who is 63, faces life in prison if convicted. He waived his right to jury sentencing so a judge would decide his sentence.
6: Wow. And the craziest part about it is I feel like it was way more people involved in the murder of Tupac, but a lot of those people have since like passed.
0: Yeah.
6: You know what I'm saying? Oh, so now you kind of left holding the smoking gun.
0: All right. Hey, listen. Some of the fans have passed. My God, it's 30 years.
6: Not some of the fans.
0: It's 30 years later.
6: Thanks.
0: Okay. Marie, thank you very much. Listen, if somebody is trying to find you, how do they find It's Only Entertainment? How do they find you?
2: Oh, listen, you can follow us on It's Only Entertainment everywhere on social media, Facebook, Instagram, Twitter. And you can also check us out on itsonlyentertainment.net. I am Marie David. You can follow me on _MarieDavid on all social media platforms.
0: Y'all make sure you do that. Make sure you follow this woman. She knows everything there is to know about entertainment. Thank you so much for joining us. You guys clap it up for Miss Marie David. It's Only Entertainment.
6: All right.
2: Marie. Hey, thank you, family. It's always a pleasure.
7: Hey, y'all. It's Charlie Starr from Blackberry Smoke. 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So before you or your crew get on your motorcycles, make sure you're good to ride. Even one drink could be too many. Don't let a good ride end the wrong way. 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
8: Paid for.

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It's Dee Dee's Weekend Kickback. We're all here. Trey G, comedian J.J. Williamson. Coming up on the show this hour, you guys, it's time to pamper yourself. How about this? All right, we're going to help put some cash in your pocket with the $1,000 minute game. But up next, we got Date Fail. It's Dee Dee's Weekend Kickback. It's just...

0: here, Trey G, comedian J.J. Williamson. We were talking to Jasmine, everyone.
1: Come on now.
0: Jasmine hit us up, and she said she wanted to be on the show because Jasmine said she went on a date with a guy named Corey.
1: Yeah.
0: And they had a good time. Where'd y'all meet again? Where'd you meet, Jazz?
2: Uh-huh. We met online.
0: Okay. And you said it was a great date. You guys kissed, hugged when it got done.
2: Great date. Kiss, hug. A gentleman opened my doors, pulled out my chairs, bid me adieu, and never heard back.
0: Oh, nice gentleman. Let's see what happened. Yeah. Okay, we're going to call him, and you got to be quiet, okay?
2: Okay.
0: We got to get him to be truthful. Here we go, everybody.
3: Hello?
0: Hi, is Corey there?
3: This is he.
0: Yeah. It's DD Trey G and comedian J.J. Williamson from the radio station. How you doing?
3: I'm good. How are you?
0: We're doing great. Hey, we needed to call you about something. You went on a date with someone, Corey, and we wanted to know how it went. And her name is Jasmine, and she's a good friend of Trey G's. And he wants he just wants you to be honest with him about it. He's trying to help her.
1: What happened, man?
3: Okay. Great date. Jasmine was beautiful, funny, smart. She was everything that I thought I was looking for.
4: Mm-hmm.
3: After the date, I walk her to her car. She's driving this nice luxury SUV. I'm like, okay, nice, okay?
1: Okay.
3: She pulls out of the parking spot. I see a huge puddle of oil.
0: Mm.
3: I'm like, that's probably already been there, And then as she was going, I noticed it's fresh oil following her truck.
1: I know you.
3: Out of the parking lot. I'm like, what? And the oil was so clear, I could have followed her home without using GPS.
1: No. Corey, let me stop you and ask you. Let me ask you this. Did she work on a morning show?
0: Shut up.
1: Because it sounds real familiar. Somebody else I know. Does she have a lot of bugs on the grill in the front? Corey, let me ask you this. Did she get in through the passenger side?
4: Right.
0: I hate you guys. Right. I hate you guys. Shut up. Stop talking about my car.
1: She been wearing the same hairstyle for years?
4: Okay.
1: Shut up.
0: All right. Hey, Corey, don't listen to them. They're just trying to describe me. Hey, listen. So she had, you felt like it was like breadcrumbs all the way back to her place.
3: Man, it was crazy.
0: That's a turnoff to you, though?
4: Wow.
3: Yes, but then I was like, okay, I probably could have overlooked that. But then when she started the SUV, the engine,
1: No.
3: She had somebody in the hood. So I'm like, your engine leak? Oh, she's like, it's been doing that for a little minute.
1: But Corey, why was that such a deal breaker for you? Like, what was the big deal?
3: Man, listen, if you can't take care of your vehicle, your possessions, things like that,
4: mm-hmm.
3: you're not taking care of every facet of your life. You know what I'm saying?
1: Man, because usually we give women a pass. Because that's not their expertise about worrying about if they car need an oil change or, all they want to do is get in that thing and look at the gas hand.
3: She had a nice purse, designer shoes.
1: Okay.
0: She's putting her priorities into how she looked.
1: And not that. Okay.
4: Man. Damn, Corey, pay attention.
1: Don't he though?
0: Damn.
4: Corey, pay attention. Right.
0: Well, Corey, she really liked you. And I'll be honest, we didn't see this one coming. We didn't know it was going to be about her oil change and her car.
1: Yeah.
0: Not turning off when she shuts it off.
1: I thought she had hair up on her arm or something.
0: Dirt under her nails or something. All right. Well, guess what? Unfortunately, she is on the line here. We're on the phone with us.
4: Uh-oh.
0: Hello?
3: Jess? Okay.
2: Corey, you can't be serious. I think that's ridiculous.
0: I think that's
2: absolutely wild. That the oil from my car is the reason that you are going to not pursue something with me?
3: Your priorities is just not where they're supposed to be. And listen, I know you think it's just your car, but it's so much deeper than that.
1: Damn.
3: So much deeper than that.
1: Damn.
2: It's so much deeper than that. Look, I've taken the car, first of all, still runs. I got out of the parking lot, didn't I?
0: Know.
2: Okay.
0: Yeah.
2: And then I have gone to the mechanic, but he said it's going to be $1,000 and I can spend that money elsewhere. I keep oil in the car.
4: Uh-uh.
2: I handle what needs to be handled in order for the car to move from to and fro. So I don't know why this would be the reason that you think that we can't.
4: Corey,
3: pursue this.
4: Corey, let me jump in. Jasmine, basically what Corey is saying is he wanted to take you through there, but your car just wouldn't allow it.
0: Because it won't go through there.
1: And then when she was driving off, he probably like, what we doing, twin?
4: Shut up.
0: Corey, if I send you guys out on another date and we pay for an Uber to pick you both up.
1: Damn.
0: Would you go on another date with Jasmine?
3: Because I love to go out. I just need to make sure she take care of that.
4: I know that's right.
1: Corey, man, if you go on getting another life, then, you know, maybe that oil leak somewhere else.
0: Oh.
1: Hello.
0: Oh, I hope okay. not. If it's oil leaking from there.
1: I hope not, Lord. Father, no.
0: Yeah, you're right, Trey.
1: Father, no.
0: Damn, if it's oil leaking from there, my God.
1: Oh,
0: all
1: God.
0: Right. Listen, Jasmine.
2: I'm good. This is ridiculous and not worth my time.
1: Dang.
0: Clearly, we tried.
1: Yeah.
0: And Jasmine said, forget it now that Corey is so superficial and worried about her oil that is dropping all over the place. All right. Y'all clap it up for these two. Jasmine and Corey.
1: Hey.
0: All right.
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0: It's Dee Dee's Weekend Kickback, along with comedian J.J. Williamson and Trey G. Coming up next, we're going to put a little extra paper in your pockets. How about this? $1,000 minigame.
1: Come on, now you're talking my language.
0: Yep, you can win $1,000 by answering 10 questions correctly within a minute.
1: Uh-oh.
0: We're about to do it. Also, Trey G wants to warn you about toxic traits to be on the lookout for in people in an attempt to keep you tied to them.
1: We got to talk about it.
0: People be trying to keep you tied down.
1: It's a real thing. It's a lot of toxicity out here.
0: All right.
1: They'll drown you.
0: We're going to get into that next. You're checking out Dee Dee's Weekend Kickback.

0: Listen, we're going to play our $1,000 mini game. We got us a contestant standing by. But before we get to it, guys, according to Google, this instructional video is among the top 10 searched. What do you think people are looking for instructions on? Top 10.
1: How to cook something? No.
0: It goes on in the house, though.
2: Goes on in the house.
1: Mm. Bow, chicka, bow,
0: top 10. Wow. Top 10 that people Google and try to figure this out.
1: Damn, I was going to say change the tire, but that don't go on in the house.
0: No.
2: How to reboot your remote.
0: No.
1: Damn.
0: When I tell you, y'all going to be like, wow, but the fact that they got to look it up.
1: Damn, what is it?
2: Put the table together.
0: They said, how to unclog a toilet is among the top 10 searched. Y'all ever had to go to somebody's house and you had to ask them to use the plunger?
1: Hell yeah. I'm going to tell you this. If the plunger don't work, it's too intricate of a job for me.
0: Now, if the plunger don't work, that means that you got it from the dollar store. You ever get a plunger from the dollar store?
1: Yeah.
0: It don't plunge well. It don't suction.
1: It be folded.
2: I hate that one that's folded.
0: It's cheap.
2: Now you got to lean it over and get that little water residue out.
0: Yeah.
2: Oh, my God.
0: That's one of those that costs a dollar.
2: Man.
1: Costs a dollar.
0: That's it. You can't play with the plunger.
2: Run outside so it won't drip on your carpet.
0: Right.
2: You ain't got nothing to put. Because you ain't going to put your hand up on it.
1: It don't suction good.
0: It's cheap as I don't know what.
2: Yeah.
0: I hate
2: using a sponge and they go down too hard and then some of the water splashes out.
1: I hate when some of the water splashes out.
0: But I'm going to tell you what you really do hate. The fact that you got to use that plunger. Yeah, every now and then you realize, man, I didn't F this up.
2: Yeah,
0: I didn't F this toilet.
2: God.
0: Yeah.
2: I was bagged up. Do you hear me? Man, what was in my stomach?
0: He said I was bagged up.
2: Stop.
0: Yeah, so shouts out if you got to use the plunger. Let's get into the game. Here we go.
3: Want a grand?
0: Get it done in
3: 60 seconds. A minute to win it with the $1,000 minute game.
0: Hello.
3: A DD in the morning exclusive.
0: Is this Jaquan?
4: Yes.
0: All right, everybody.
2: Hit the Quan.
0: Yeah, there it is.
2: Hit the Quan.
0: How you doing, sir? Welcome to the show.
4: I'm doing good. You?
0: Yeah, I'm all right. I like that. People who say that.
2: Absolutely.
0: And you?
1: Doing good.
0: Yeah, so tell us a little something about you. Like, are you married? You got kids or anything?
4: Yes, I've been married 6 years.
2: Yeah, you took a breath of water.
0: You sure did. You all right? Is it good? I mean, is it all right?
4: It's amazing.
0: All right. Okay. The way you breathe out,
2: I'll tell you.
1: Not for real.
2: That mean like, man, we've been together a long damn time.
1: If she's sitting right there next to you, Quan, just blink twice. We ain't going to be able to do nothing for you, but just blink twice.
0: Right. You all right?
4: I'm good.
2: Okay.
1: Quan said, don't play with this. Because if she heard it, she going to get on my top.
2: Quan, he made it seem like he looked around the corner, though.
1: Yeah, for real. Quan, do y'all have kids?
0: I think he's blinking right now.
1: Quan, y'all got kids?
4: Yes, one kid.
0: Oh,
1: okay,
0: nice.
1: Just one.
0: Very
1: right
0: nice.
1: On.
0: Okay.
1: That's a beautiful thing. Bro.
0: All right, well, listen, we about to give you some cash, all
2: Let's
0: right?
2: Let's get this money.
0: Good luck. Let's spin the wheel. Here we go.
5: DG. JJ from the SIP.
2: Trey G.
5: JJ from the SIP.
2: $20
5: bonus.
2: $20, man. Quan, we going to hit the Quan because we going to get this $1,000. Now, when you hit this $1,000, you need to get up and hit the Quan. You ready?
4: I'm ready.
2: All right, look, if you don't know the answer, please say pass. We got time. We're going to come back to it. Let's get this early morning money. Here we go. What was the last thing you ate?
0: Last thing you ate.
2: I was gonna say now, damn you ain't. What's the name of the longest river in the United States?
4: The Nile River.
2: Pass.
4: Yes.
2: Okay. What rapper's real name is Rakim Mayers?
4: Pass.
2: Okay. True or false? Benjamin Franklin was once president of the United States.
4: True. False.
2: Okay. How many tires on an 18-wheeler?
4: 18.
2: There it is. Which planet has the most moons?
4: Saturn.
2: There it is. Venus. What was the fifth question I asked you? Number five.
4: 18-wheeler.
2: So, what fruit is known for wearing a crown?
4: Lemon. Apple. Strawberry.
0: Okay, pass.
4: Grapes.
2: Okay, now. Spell pedestrians.
4: P-E-D-E-S.
0: Damn.
2: Yeah.
0: All right. 1, 2, 3, 4, 5 out of 9.
2: 5 out of 9.
0: That's not bad.
2: Not too bad.
1: Not bad.
0: Mm-hmm. Here's what you missed. You missed this one. What is the name of the longest river in the United States? Missouri River.
2: Mm-hmm.
0: Who's rapper Rakim? Is it Mayer or Meyer? I don't know. ASAP Rocky.
1: Yeah.
0: What fruit is known for wearing a crown? The pineapple.
2: Yep.
0: And pedestrians is PEDESTRIANS. So you got 1, 2, 3, 4, 5. Five out of nine. $10 every correct answer. We added up. It's $50. But you also spun the wheel and got an extra 20. $70.
1: All right.
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3: Only on the beat of Fort Collins.

0: right, listen, we need to have a conversation about couples. And Trey says he could tell you a little bit about couples because he said some of us got some toxic traits.
1: Yeah.
2: Traits?
1: Not Trey's, but some toxic traits out there because Trey's are normally very green flaggy. Mm-hmm. Yeah, Trey's are normally green flaggy. But there are some people out there with some toxic traits. I was having a conversation over the weekend.
0: Wait, hold on a second. Some Trey G's is what you're saying are toxic traits?
1: Well, if you want to get that specific, Trey G's are marriage material.
0: Oh,
1: yeah. Those are marriage material.
0: Oh, but
1: material.
0: You find you a Trey G.
1: When you find you a Trey G, those are marriage material.
2: Damn. How many Trey G's out here? Do you know?
1: Two that I know of.
2: Okay.
1: Yeah, one of them senior, one of them junior. Okay.
0: All right. Thank you, Junior.
1: Yeah, for sure. But no, I did come across this thing where it was talking about toxic traits that somebody displays when they're trying to keep you tied to them.
2: Okay.
1: You know, sometimes we get into these toxic relationships and we have to pull away.
2: Mm-hmm.
1: But the person who is being toxic in a relationship, they do not want that. They do not want that. So they do these things, right, to try to keep you tied into them. So let's talk about it real quick. How about this one? They suddenly become the person that you've been asking them to become throughout the whole entire relationship. Now, all of a sudden, they showing you more affection. Mm-hmm. They putting in the effort that you've been asking this whole time. And you ain't got to ask for it no more.
2: Mm.
1: But you should have been doing that.
2: Mm-hmm.
1: You see what I'm saying?
2: Yeah, you should have been doing that from the jump.
1: From the giddy.
0: Oh, so you're going to penalize her now because of the fact that you Ben should have been doing that.
1: Yeah.
2: Yeah, I'm going to penalize your ass.
1: Yeah.
2: I shouldn't have been able to tell you that.
0: But it's being done now. See, that's my attitude. It's being done now.
1: And the thing about it, too, if I have to ask you to do it, you obviously didn't really want to do it. You only doing it because I asked you.
0: Well, because you reminded me.
1: Nah, going on somewhere,
2: man. You already know better.
1: How about this one? This is something else people do when they trying to keep you attached to them. They start love bombing you again.
0: What is love bombing?
1: Oh, they buy you flowers. They start texting you throughout the day. Hey, I miss you. You look nice today. They post you on social media. You ain't posted me in 3 months, bruh. Like, what's going on with you?
2: But now that I brought it up,
1: yeah,
2: now you want to get back. I get
0: that's
2: what you're saying.
0: That's love bombing, JJ.
1: Yeah.
2: Love bombing.
1: They start buying you gifts, promises out of nowhere. Hey, I want to talk to the lady, babe. I'm getting my stuff together. Don't believe it.
0: That's a love bomb.
1: He lying. He love bombing you. These are some things that people do when they're trying to keep you attached to them. They make you feel guilty for changing.
2: Mm.
1: Now all of a sudden you the problem. You got cold on me. You changed. You different now. You acting funny. That's some stuff that they say to you when they trying to skirt blame.
2: Mm.
1: You know what I'm saying?
2: Yeah, okay.
1: Accountability is very rare nowadays. Yeah. For women and men. I would say on both sides.
2: They won't do it.
1: Yeah. I would say on both sides. How about this one? They create emotional emergencies is what they said. They said they may suddenly need you or confess how much they love you or make you feel responsible for their emotional state.
2: Mm-hmm.
1: See, I act like this because you make me act like this.
2: No, you been acting like that.
1: My granny used to say, what's in you gonna come out.
2: And that was in you already. Ain't got nothing to do with that.
1: Big facts. These are some things that people do to keep you emotionally tied to them. They bring up good memories.
2: Mm.
1: They start bringing up them good memories. Hey, you remember the time? You ain't Michael Jackson, fool.
2: Yeah, for real. This ain't the video.
1: You ain't been hit by nor struck by a smooth criminal.
2: Yeah, for real.
1: Get out my face.
2: Never moonwalk for me.
1: I hate you. They start bringing up good memories. They remind you of everything that y'all been through together. You remember that time we had that pregnancy scare? Mm-hmm. It brought us closer together, didn't it?
2: No, it didn't. No, it didn't.
1: You showed your true colors,
2: bro. Made me a thriller.
1: These are some things that people do to emotionally keep you tied to them. They test the weather. They start to see if they can reach out to you at any point. Hey, big head. Hey, I miss you.
0: Oh, I love that.
1: Hey, I was just thinking about you.
0: Oh, I love when somebody called me big head. I don't know what it is.
1: You're toxic.
0: Big head. I love it.
1: Yeah. You're very toxic. You have a bunch of red flags.
0: No.
2: Don't she go.
0: Soon as somebody called me big head, I'll be like, okay, what?
1: Uh-uh. You want some hamburger helper?
0: Yeah. What you want?
1: Shut up.
2: While you in that cooking, you be looking at you. My head is big.
0: But it's cute.
1: How about this one? This one is a major one. They become controlling when they realize that they are losing you. When they realize that they are losing control,
2: okay,
1: it's like they become even more controlling about you. They start to get jealous. They start to accuse you, send you on guilt trips, anger issues, manipulation. I'm talking about all of the above. So you got to be mindful when you are in a toxic situation and they trying to keep you pulled together.
2: Okay.
1: You got to be mindful of it, man.
2: Boy, you gave me some knowledge. acknowledged today.
1: Yeah, I know. I'm ready. Look, ladies and fellas now, because some of the ladies be guilty of that too.
2: Yeah.
0: Thank you very much for that, Trey. Can we go back to Big Head? Shut up. Can we go back to Big Head?
1: All right, Big Head.
0: I love that.
2: You love
0: Big Head? I love that.
1: Hey, Big Head.
0: Yes.
1: Let's get out of here, Big Head.
0: Okay,
1: how about that?
0: All right, fine. All right, listen. First of all, Trey G's here, also comedian J.J. Williams.
2: Come on now.
0: One of the things we love you guys to do is we have our small business spotlight.
1: Yes, come on.
0: But Trey said we can't call it that.
1: No, we cannot. We have to call it the strong business spotlight
2: come
1: now.
2: On now.
1: That's strong business spotlight.
0: Strong. Hold on a second. I didn't know that was it.
1: That's okay. S.K.
0: My bad. Okay, mm-hmm. S.K.
1: Strong.
0: Everybody here for our strong business spotlight. He's here to represent Mesquite Tree Service. Please welcome Mr. Chris Stevens.
3: Hey,
0: How you doing?
3: Glad to be here with y'all.
0: All right. Tell us about the Mesquite Tree Service. That's your business,
3: that's us.
0: How long you had it?
3: About 7 years now.
0: Nice.
3: Wow. 7 years now.
2: And what made you want to get into the tree service, my dude?
3: Honestly, you know, I have my wife, uncle, man. He put me on.
2: Mm-hmm. Okay.
3: He gave me a feel for it.
2: Okay.
3: You know, and so being out there, you know, in the country, we just kind of took it to another level.
0: That's right. Nice.
1: So, what all do y'all actually do? Because I know it's probably more than trees, right?
3: So, we're a full scale landscaping company.
1: Mm-hmm.
3: Obviously, tree removal, tree trimming is our, you know, bread and butter.
1: Right.
3: But, you know, outside of that, we offer, you know, grass installation. Miss Dee Dee, you know, we hooked you up with the shrubs.
0: Yeah, you did.
1: Oh, wow.
0: We need some shrubs.
2: I finally got some sun on my house.
0: Yeah. I called him. I said, I need about three shrubs and about a patch of grass.
1: Shut up.
2: A patch.
1: Dee Dee ordering it like chicken, ain't she?
2: I'll tell you.
0: A patch of grass and a side of some flowers.
2: Look, she looked in the bag. I don't see my shrubs.
3: Yeah. One of the new things we starting to offer, that we kind of get into right now, is called hydro seeding.
0: Really? Mm. What is that?
3: It's grass in the end.
1: Mm-hmm.
3: But it's
0: hydro seeding?
3: It's an inexpensive way of putting grass down.
0: Really?
1: Oh, wow.
3: Yeah. Mm. So, been in the game.
0: How many people do you work for you?
3: 14.
0: Wow. 14. Good for you, Chris.
2: Are y'all year round or you shut down
3: round.
2: In the winter?
3: Oh, we were year round.
2: Mm. Wow. Year round.
1: What are some mistakes that you've seen in, like, lawn care that people make, like, really common mistakes? Is it overwatering or, like, what's some mistakes that you see that people make when they come to,
3: fertilizing.
1: Like, fertilizing?
3: Mm-hmm.
1: Yes.
3: Yeah. People try to fertilize. I tell anybody, if you don't want to throw your pH levels off on your grass, you know, just hire a professional.
0: Hell, I didn't know they had pH levels.
1: They ain't either.
2: I knew I was smelling something.
0: Chris, you're a tree, you know, we talk about tree service because Trey was saying he had a tree that was what, over the house?
1: It was. It had grown so much that even when you walk up to the house, it had grown over the walkway. So we needed to trim it.
0: So like that, you have the means to do that, a big old ladder?
3: No. We use climbers and robotic.
0: Okay. Mm.
3: So we're getting into the crane industry now with the trees. So
0: that's
3: we're growing, you know, getting it, trending in that direction. Mm-hmm. So
1: he being humble too. Yeah. He being humble. They didn't leave not a leaf in the yard.
0: They real clean.
1: They, I don't know if they shredded it because I wasn't there. They actually took care of it while I was at work.
0: Wow.
1: So I don't know if they shredded it or what. But when I came home, the yard was clean and the tree was trimmed.
0: Yeah. Now, is that something? Here's the thing. Because if there's a homeowner listening right now, what is the biggest thing you have to be worried about with the trees? The overgrowing of the tree limbs? Or is it the roots? Which one?
1: Mm.
3: It depends on how big your yard is and where you put it. A lot of these newer homes, you know, they're building these houses and putting these oak trees in the front yard.
1: Mm.
3: And you know, making it mandatory that they have too. But the reality is, you know, your trees,
0: they gonna grow.
3: It's going to outgrow the house.
1: Uh-huh. Facts.
0: You know? And you got to get them off the roof and you got to cut them off of people's their fences and things. I bet you do a lot
1: power
0: of that.
1: Lines.
0: A
3: lot of power line clearing, a lot of fence clearing.
1: I'm going to tell you this. Chris made my house look so good, I went next door thinking I was at the wrong tree.
2: Yeah.
1: I said, damn, this ain't my house.
2: Let me tell you, and I'm going to piggyback because, you know, you said he cleaned up everything afterwards. Man, I called Chris outside cleaning my yard and the neighbor.
1: Do with this, man.
3: We stand on business when it comes to cleaning up. We're gonna make sure we get everything picked up.
0: I like it.
3: Better than it was before we got there.
1: Yes, sir.
0: Let me just ask you this, Chris, before you leave. If somebody is listening, because you take care of what? Houston, East Texas,
3: and DFW.
0: Okay.
3: Yes, ma'am. We recently expanded into Houston and loving that market out
0: good
3: there
0: for
3: in
0: you.
3: Houston. So.
0: Mm-hmm. If somebody's listening and they're thinking to themselves, I need a tree cut down, I need some help, how do they find you?
3: Facebook, Instagram, Mesquite Tree Service, or give us a call, 214-809-7145. 154.
0: By the way, what is the biggest, you know, being an entrepreneur, and that's what this is all about, putting the spotlight on entrepreneur. Mm-hmm. The hardest part, though, about doing what you do is what?
3: Keeping people.
0: Oh, that's really? I always hear that.
3: It is. A lot of people, man, it's tough since the pandemic, because I kind of, you know, took off during the pandemic, mm-hmm. believe it or not. Mm-hmm. You know, was when we really started to flourish. And, man, you know, just keeping good help. Really hard to find.
1: Bro, I tell you this, y'all do y'all part, mm-hmm. because y'all do a heck of a job, man. When it comes to the job that y'all do.
3: Yeah,
1: boy, I tell you. Yes,
3: yeah.
1: sir.
3: And it get awesome. Hot out there. It's hot out there right now.
0: Well, you got three endorsements right here.
3: Come
0: so
3: on,
0: that's good.
3: I appreciate it.
0: You guys, if you need some help, that's what this is about, putting the spotlight on our small businesses in our community, right? Mesquite Tree Service is the name.
1: Yes, indeed.
0: His name is Chris. And Chris, how do they find you again?
3: Facebook, Instagram, or 214-809-7154.
0: 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Clap it up for this man right here. Small business
3: Appreciate y'all.
0: 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Comedian J.J. Williamson, Trey G,
1: Woo.
0: Breeze, yep. G-Man, Peter, Ariel Grind, and Baby Helios. Okay. Enjoy the rest of your weekend, and we'll talk to you next week right here on Dee Dee's Weekend Kickback.

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1: Now, before I finish, let me just say, I did not come here to show out. 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